0: in married couples. Researchers found female spouses had a 75% higher risk of all types of dementia if their partner had it, while male spouses had a 69% increased risk.
1: BP's doubling up on points. Get double BP rewards or Qantas points until July 28. 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
0: Updating sport. Nathan Buckley has opened up about his extreme disappointment on missing out on the gig as the Tasmania Devils' first senior coach, saying the situation has left him at a fork in the road. The Devils' board met on the weekend and settled on Ken Hinckley as their biggest appointment ahead of joining the AFL in 2028.
2: I'm glad they found their man, and they're really clear on that Kenny's the guy for them. And it leaves me in a really exciting role at Geelong, which I've been at, and the future there for me will inform my next step.
0: Buckley speaking on Fox Sports. And in tennis, Bernard Tomic is back in the winner's circle, with the Aussie veteran cracking his first Challenger Tour title in 8 years. The 33-year-old beat his Estonian opponent in 3 sets in the final of the Lincoln tournament in Nebraska.
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0: A shower or two with tops of 18. Partly cloudy tomorrow, also 18. Sunny Thursday and Friday. And that's the latest on Smooth.
4: 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Thanks for being here. It's the More Music Breakfast Show on Smooth Perth. Kelly Golding this morning playing more music and less talk. Elton John and Kiki D on the way soon. It's Dreams Now. This is Gabrielle.
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0: Feeling good on Smooth, Elton John, Kiki D, Don't Go Breaking My Heart. Quite an uplifting song considering the topic, don't you think? Good to have you here. Nice to have you on board. Heading for 18 in Perth today, expecting a shower or two, finding up from tomorrow and warming up over the weekend, which is good news. We'll check the roads if you're on the way to school drop off this morning. Then for the drive, Britney Spears, Baby One More Time next.
1: Perth's traffic on Smooth.
2: That police incident still has Albany Highway closed, city bound between Manning Road and Hamilton Street, with detours in place. Heavy traffic coming back past Carousel. Some long delays in the Cannington area. Crash cleared from the Kwinana Freeway northbound before Rye Highway in South Lake. It's busy on the Kwinana, Mortimer Road to Rowley Road inbound. Also heavy Belia Drive to Rye Highway. Mitchell is heavy, Ocean Reef Road, Woodfords Avenue exits, and Hepburn Avenue to Warwick Road. And so on Tonkin Highway, southbound at Hepburn Avenue and Reed Highway, in both directions at Wellsboro Road East. That's the latest traffic on Smooth FM Perth.

0: 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News is next. 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
5: Perth's traffic on Smooth.
6: The police incident still has Albany Highway closed. Citybound between Manning Road and Hamilton Street in Cannington. Detours in place. Heavy traffic queuing back past Carousel. It's slow on the Mitchell inbound around Ocean Reef Road exit. Also Whitford Avenue to Arundale Road and Stevenson Avenue to Loftus Street. Kwinana Freeway busy, Rowley Road to Russell Road, Rye Highway to Mount Henry Bridge and up around Mill Point Road. And Tonkin Highway slow southbound at Hepburn Avenue to Reed Highway, in both directions to Welsh Parade East, Rye Highway busy northbound at Nicholson Road, Tonkin Highway and Great Eastern Highway Bypass. That's the latest traffic on Smooth FM Perth.
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7: Good morning, I'm Mahan Kashani. Border Force officials have made record seizures of illegal cigarettes and vapes over the past financial year. According to News Corp, more than 2,000 tonnes of illicit tobacco has been found, as well as more than 13 million e-cigarettes during crackdowns on our streets and at border checks. The seized products account for nearly $5 billion in lost tobacco taxes. Israel's embassy has released a lengthy complaint ahead of Labour's national conference on its proposed position on Israel and Palestine. Labour will consider adopting a more detailed position on the conflict to replace the platform's previous call for recognition of a Palestinian state. International Development and Multicultural Affairs Minister Anne Ali says the matter will be discussed at Labour's upcoming national conference in Adelaide.
8: The Israeli embassy can put what they want to say, but the conference is about, you know, the Labour Party coming together and settling on our platform and having those robust discussions during conference in a very democratic way.
7: Major banks warn that a surge in fraudulent loan applications across the sector will get worse in the age of AI unless access to tax data is improved. Appearing before a Senate inquiry, top banking officials have backed federal government funding to assess the feasibility of the ATO safely sharing data with banks through the consumer data right. They argue the measure is needed to prevent criminal syndicates from making home loan applications using fake income statements. Andy Burnham has been ushered in as Britain's seventh Prime Minister in 10 years. Burnham rose to the UK's top political office after a weeks-long process to replace Sir Keir Starmer as Labour Party leader. In his first speech after becoming PM, Burnham pledged to do politics differently and provide cost-of-living relief for Brits. And a Brisbane woman has naturally conceived identical quadruplets in what doctors have described as one of the rarest births in the world. The quads were delivered by caesarean at 28 weeks and 4 days gestation last week. Emily, Harriet, Alexa and Catherine are healthy but are being cared for in a neonatal intensive care unit.
9: BP's doubling up on points. Get double BP rewards or Qantas points until July 28. Turn into BP. Terms, conditions and exclusions apply.
7: Updating sport. The AFL Tribunal has upheld a three-match ban for Crows forward Darcy Fogarty. Fogarty was charged after his high hit on Sydney's Harry Cunningham in the second quarter of Adelaide's game with the Swans at the SCG. He'll now miss Adelaide's matches against Collingwood, Essendon and Richmond. And Nathan Lyon is set to make his test return in Darwin next month, with the veteran to be the only specialist spinner in Australia's squad to face Bangladesh. The squad for the series opener beginning on August 13 to be unveiled today.
5: Smooth weather.
7: A shower or two with tops of 18. Partly cloudy tomorrow, also 18. Sunny Thursday and Friday. And that's the latest on Smooth.
10: 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We are dancing on the ceiling with Lionel Richie on Smooth Camp.

0: Feeling good on Smooth Perth. Love Really Hurts Without You. It's Billy Ocean getting us to work or home from school drop-off. Nice to have your company. It's Kelly Golding here playing more music and less talk. Lots of great favourites still to come between now and nine. Tal Backman and the Eurythmics next on Smooth.
1: Perth's traffic on Smooth.
2: A crash on the Narrows, northbound, blocking the right lane with towies on site. Police incident has Albany Highway closed northbound between Manning Road and Hamilton Street in Cannington. Detours in place, heavy traffic queuing back past Carousel. It's slow on the Mitchell Ocean Reef Road exit, also Whipford Avenue to Arundale Road inbound and Stevenson Avenue to Loftus Street. The Banana Freeway busy, Rowley Road to Russell Road, Rye Highway to Mount Henry Bridge and at Mill Point Road. And heavy traffic, Rail Highway northbound, Willoughby Drive to Kenwick Link and southbound at Tonkin Highway. That's the latest traffic on Smooth FM Perth.

0: feeling good on Smooth, playing more music and less talk as we do right throughout the day. Ty Frost has a brilliant playlist after nine, and you can join Simon Diaz for School Run this afternoon and drive home. 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
6: Perth's traffic on Smooth.
7: A couple of crashes on Tonkin Highway southbound, one at Hepburn Avenue in Whiteman. Debris scattered across both lanes, reduced to a single lane through the area. Towies on site. Also at Reid Highway, Bennett Springs in the left emergency lane with towies attending. Crash cleared from the Narrows northbound. Still that police incident. Albany Highway closed northbound between Manning Road and Hamilton Street, Cannington. Detours in place. Heavy traffic queuing back past Carousel. And also busy on the Mitchell Freeway, Ocean Reef Road exit, Woodfords Avenue to Erindale Road and Stevenson Avenue to Loftus Street. That's the latest traffic on Smooth FM Perth.
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8: Good morning, I'm Maham Kashani. Tons of illicit tobacco and millions of illegal vapes have been seized by border force at the nation's borders and streets in the past financial year. Border force says the seizures are a major disruption to the illicit tobacco supply chain, preventing organised crime groups from profiting off the sale of more than 2 billion illegal cigarettes. The illicit tobacco products account for $4.7 billion in lost tobacco taxes. The opposition argues the energy minister should focus on lowering prices rather than attending climate conferences. News Corp reports Chris Bowen's department is spending more than $4 million to host foreign bureaucrats at a luxury resort in Fiji. The delegates will attend meetings ahead of the COP31 climate summit, which Mr. Bowen will preside over as co-president. Shadow Energy Minister Dan Tehan says Labor needs to get its priorities in order.
9: When is he going to do something about energy affordability rather than continue on with his COP vanity project?
8: Britain's newly appointed Prime Minister Andy Burnham has promised to do politics differently and provide cost of living relief for Brits. Burnham has become Britain's seventh Prime Minister in a decade, succeeding Keir Starmer, who quit 2 years after leading the Labour Party to a large parliamentary majority. And the White House has shared a series of snaps of Spain's World Cup celebration photo with Donald Trump in it after FIFA cropped him out. It's after he was booed while presenting medals in New York.
10: BP's doubling up on points. Get double BP rewards or Qantas points until July 28. Turn into BP. Terms, conditions and exclusions apply.
8: Updating sport. Collingwood is working towards parting ways with Premiership star Bobby Hill. The 2023 Norm Smith medalist is contracted until the end of 2030 on a deal reportedly worth about $750,000 a season. But industry sources have confirmed talks between the Magpies and Hill's management are ongoing. Hill hasn't played a senior game since round 21 last year, largely because of personal issues. And Aussie athletes have begun arriving in Glasgow before the Commonwealth Games, with the bowls team planting the flag, 10 sports and 6 para sports, including athletics, swimming and netball, will feature across a 10-day event starting Thursday.
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8: A shower or two with tops of 18, partly cloudy tomorrow, also 18, sunny Thursday and Friday. And that's the latest on Smooth.
1: Isn't that a nice way to kick off the morning with Kelly Golding and the More Music Breakfast Show back again tomorrow morning for you. Hello, it's Ty Frost. I've got your feel-good workday ready to go. Here's Faith Hill.
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0: It is definitely a feel-good workday at Smooth FM with songs like that. Shania Twain, LaBelle as well. Lady Marmalade, hello, it's Ty Frost. Good to have you here for your Tuesday. Thanks for choosing us to listen to. Many more songs to play for you, including a collaboration that is simply brilliant. Aretha Franklin and George Michael, I knew you were waiting for me. Next at Smooth.
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18: Perth's traffic on Smooth.
2: Got a breakdown to look out for. Mitchell Freeway southbound at Hepburn Avenue through Kingsley. Motorcyclist in the emergency lane and right lane is currently closed. Crash Row Highway southbound through Forest Field. A crash Tonkin Highway southbound at Hepburn Avenue. And a crash Tonkin Highway southbound at Reed Highway through Bennett Springs. Got a police incident which has the Albany Highway closed in both directions around Manning Road and Hamilton Street through Cannington. And also Mitchell Freeway looking a little bit slow around Whitford Avenue and Erindale Road. That's the latest traffic up to date. It's on Smooth FM Perth.
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4: With your 10 o'clock news headlines, good morning, I'm Emma Duxbury. Economists are warning Australia should prepare for petrol prices to surge again unless there's rapid change in the global energy market. The price of crude has climbed back over the $90 mark as the conflict in the Middle East escalates. There's now also concerns about supplies coming from Saudi Arabia. Warren Clark from the National Road Transport Association says the Australian government should act now to prevent supply shocks.
13: Canberra can't control the international diesel price, but what it can control is the taxes that it puts on top of that price. And that's the crucial thing at this stage.
4: Australia's Defence Industry Minister says the AUKUS deal will be full steam ahead despite the change of leadership in the UK. Andy Burnham has officially become Britain's seventh Prime Minister in 10 years, replacing Sir Keir Starmer, while our Prime Minister, Anthony Albanese, has congratulated his new counterpart on his appointment, saying he's looking forward to working with him on a range of matters. Australia's peak health and safety body is urging farmers to do more to avoid injuries after agriculture was ranked Australia's second deadliest industry behind transport. An average of 40 workers lose their lives each year. 13 people have already died on farms in the first half of 2026. More than 2,000 tonnes of illegal tobacco and over 13 million vapes have been seized by Australian Border Force over the past financial year. The record haul accounts for nearly $5 billion in lost tobacco taxes for the government. Also making news today, Liberal leader Angus Taylor has explicitly ruled out any prospect of a Conservative Party merger with One Nation. And Italian automotive giant Fiat will no longer import cars into Australia after selling just 13 vehicles last month.
18: Bold, naughty and adults only. Throbin Wood is coming to the Regal Theatre from the 24th of July. Tickets through Ticketek.
4: Updating sport, the Crows have failed to convince the judiciary that Darcy Fogarty's swinging arm was not a strike and his three-match striking ban has been upheld. It means he will now miss Adelaide's matches against Collingwood, Essendon and Richmond. FIFA has opened a formal investigation into the brawl between Spain and Argentina that marred the end of the World Cup final. Argentina's players and staff are accused of attacking the Spaniards as they celebrated their victory. The team faces a heavy fine while some players could be banned. And our Aussie athletes have started arriving in Glasgow ahead of the Commonwealth Games, which kick off on Thursday.
7: Smooth weather.
4: A possible shower today, heading for tops of 18 degrees. Partly cloudy tomorrow with highs of 18. Sunny Thursday and Friday. And that's the latest on Smooth.
0: Thanks for the update, Emma. Cheers for that. Hello, it's Ty Frost. This is your home of feel-good music. Very nice to have you here. Thompson Twins, as I dive right back into the tunes, hold me now.
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0: 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It really is a delightful way to kick off your day. 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
15: Perth's traffic on Smooth.
16: A crash has just been cleared on the Roe Highway heading southbound at Berkshire Road, Forestfield, so all clear through there now. Got another crash being dealt with, Tonkin Highway. It's southbound at the Reed Highway in Bennett Springs. And got a breakdown of a motorcycle on the Mitchell Freeway. It's heading southbound at Hepburn Avenue, Kingsley. Not causing any delays, just look out for that one there. The Kwinana Freeway northbound, a little bit under speed around the Leach Highway. No delays for the Mitchell Freeway. And traffic moving well on all other major Perth roads as well. That's your latest traffic on Smooth FM Perth.
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17: Good morning, I'm Maham Kashani. Border Force has seized thousands of tons of illicit tobacco in the past financial year. According to News Corp, Border Force officers have captured more than 2,000 tons of illicit tobacco, as well as 13 million vapes. The haul accounts for nearly $5 billion in lost tobacco taxes. The Royal Commission on Anti-Semitism will today hear evidence from the community of a Melbourne synagogue gutted in a firebombing in 2024. This week, the probe has mainly focused on security arrangements for the Jewish community. The inquiry is expected to hear from police agencies in several states, a counter-terrorism expert, and a senior bureaucrat from the Home Affairs Department during the hearings. Energy Minister Chris Bowen's department is expected to spend more than $4 million hosting foreign bureaucrats at a luxury Fijian resort. The delegates will travel to the Pacific nation in October for meetings ahead of the COP31 climate summit. Labor claims the event is vital to boosting diplomatic ties and the final cost will likely be reduced. Shadow Energy Minister Dan Tehan says the government has its priorities wrong.
18: This money should be going to help people pay their electricity bills. This does not pass the pub test.
17: The PM has congratulated Andy Burnham on his appointment as the UK's new Prime Minister. Anthony Albanese saying he looks forward to working with Mr Burnham on strengthening the Australia-UK alliance. Mr Burnham replaced Sir Keir Starmer in the top job to become Britain's seventh leader in 10 years. And a new study has found spouses of people with dementia have a higher risk of developing the condition. Researchers analysed almost 1 million people in Taiwan to examine dementia risk among married couples. They found female spouses had a 74% higher risk of all types of dementia, while male partners had a 69% increased risk. But the level of risk can vary depending on income and how many children the couple has.
19: Bold, naughty, and adults only. Throbin Wood is coming to the Regal Theatre from the 24th of July. Tickets through Ticketek.
17: Updating sport. Nathan Buckley has opened up about his disappointment on missing out on the gig as the Tasmania Devils' first senior coach, saying it's left him at a fork in the road. The Devils' board met on the weekend and settled on Ken Hinckley as their biggest appointment ahead of joining the AFL in 2028.
20: I'm glad they found their man and they're really clear on that Kenny's the guy for them. And, it leaves me in a really exciting role at Geelong, which I've been at. And the future there for me will inform my next step.
17: Buckley speaking on Fox Sports. And the first Aussie athletes have arrived in Glasgow for the Commonwealth Games with the bowls team planting the flag. 10 sports and 6 para sports, including athletics and swimming, will feature across the 10-day event starting Thursday.
15: Smooth weather.
17: Partly cloudy with possible showers, 18 the top. Slightly overcast tomorrow, also 18. Sunny on Thursday and Friday. And that's the latest on Smooth.
0: Thank you very much for choosing the Feel Good Workday to keep you company. My name's Ty Frost until 1 o'clock. And then Simon Diaz, who is still on cloud 9 after Spain won the World Cup yesterday. And Byron Webb for your drive home.
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0: If you're new to Smooth FM, more music and less talk, really nice to have you here. And if that made your Tuesday morning a bit more cruisier than normal, hope you can spend the afternoon with us. We'll make it go the same way for you. G'day, it's Ty. This is Smooth.
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15: Perth's traffic on Smooth.
16: Got a broken down motorcycle from earlier, Mitchell Freeway southbound at Hepburn Avenue in Kingsley. Now the right lane is closed, that's causing a slight delay. Also look out for some debris on the road, the Kwinana Freeway northbound just after the Canning Highway at Como, and also a crash from earlier being dealt with on the Tonkin Highway. It's southbound at the Reed Highway, Bennett Springs. The Roe Highway a little bit busy northbound at Nicholson Road, and the Kwinana Freeway getting some slight delays northbound just around the Leach Highway. No delays, all other majors. And that's your latest traffic on Smooth FM Perth.
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17: Good afternoon, I'm Heidi Tiltons. The Shadow Home Affairs Minister is calling for legal changes if needed after a Melbourne court granted bail to an ISIS bride. The mother of four was charged with terrorism offences in May after returning to Australia. John O'Dunham says he doesn't believe the federal government can simply claim the laws prevent them from blocking the return of the so-called ISIS brides.
18: I've consistently made the point that if the law is weak, we should look at ways to change it to prevent these people from coming back into our country. If the bail laws in Victoria are weak, then the government here should be doing everything they can.
17: Pauline Hanson has clarified her White Australia comments after coming under scrutiny for claiming Australia started having violent problems with migrants when the policy was scrapped in the 70s. Dozens of demonstrators have gathered outside a Perth event, taking aim at her recent comments. Energy Minister Chris Bowen's department is expected to spend more than $4 million hosting foreign bureaucrats at a luxury Fiji resort. The delegates will travel to the Pacific Nation in October for meetings ahead of the COP31 climate summit. Labor claims the event is vital to strengthening diplomatic ties and the final cost will likely be reduced. And Ella Langley's Choose in Texas is now tied as the longest running non-holiday female solo number one in history. The Alabama-born singer sharing the honor with Whitney Houston's I Will Always Love You and Mariah Carey's We Belong Together.
19: Bold, naughty and adults only. Robin Wood is coming to the Regal Theatre from the 24th of July. Tickets through Ticketek.
17: Updating sport, and spinner Nathan Lyon is expected to be recalled to Australia's test team for next month's series against Bangladesh in Darwin and Mackay. The Women's Tennis Association will exclude transgender athletes from the professional tour. It's ordering all players on the WTA tour to undergo genetic sex testing once in their career. And Carlton's coaching race is reportedly down to four names. St Kilda's assistant Corey Enright, Fremantle's Jamie Graham and Cat James Kelly, as well as current interim coach Josh Fraser.
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17: The chance of some showers, getting down to 7 degrees tonight. Mostly sunny tomorrow with a top of 18. Looking further ahead, plenty of sunshine on Thursday with partly cloudy skies on Friday. And that's the latest on Smooth.
0: I have got so many fantastic songs to kick off this Tuesday afternoon. Great to have you here. It is a feel-good work day, and here's John Farnham, Two Strong Hearts.

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0: 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Simon Diaz in next. He's still on cloud nine after Spain won the World Cup yesterday. He can't wipe the smile off his face. Enjoy all the feel good that Simon has for you. The music, just his general vibe at the moment. And then Byron Webb for your drive home. 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Let's
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7: Perth's traffic on Smooth.
8: That early crash on the Tonkin Highway at the Reid Highway, Bennett Springs, has been cleared, so traffic has recovered quite well through there. No delays on all of the other majors around town, including Mitchell and Cronulla freeways. Graham Farmer Freeway flowing quite nicely. No delays for the Tonkin Row highways and the North Bridge Tunnel. That's a nice clear run both directions too. Just note, Cedric Street, that's closed between Stevenson Avenue and Ellen Sterling Boulevard in Innaloo up until August 2 for roadworks. Detour is currently in place. And that's your latest traffic on Smooth FM Perth.
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9: Good afternoon, I'm Heidi Tiltons. Pauline Hanson has come to the defence of her high-profile recruit Barnaby Joyce following a bizarre outburst on national TV overnight. Mr. Joyce shouted at his dog, who was distracting him during an ABC interview, but the One Nation leader admits she thought the outburst was unusual.
10: I don't know what the situation was. I don't know what sort of day he had or, you know, what was going on around him. I thought that it was just, it's unusual for anyone doing an interview to turn and tell your dog to keep quiet.
9: Economists warn Aussie drivers should prepare for petrol prices to surge again unless there's a rapid change in the global energy market. The price of Brent crude has climbed back over the $90 mark as the conflict in the Middle East escalates. The National Road Transport Association's Warren Clark says the Australian government should act to prevent supply shocks.
11: Canberra can't control the international diesel price, but what it can control is the taxes that it puts on top of that price. And that's the crucial thing at this stage.
9: The federal government is confident the change of leaders in the UK won't alter the AUKUS pact. Andy Burnham has officially become Britain's 7th Prime Minister in 10 years. Defence Industry Minister Pat Conroy says the new British leader has already indicated he will honour all current defence agreements. The federal opposition is calling for legal changes if needed after a so-called ISIS bride was granted bail by a Victorian court. The woman accused of terrorism offences was charged in May after returning to Australia, and Italian carmaker Fiat has stopped importing passenger vehicles into Australia as sales plummet, the iconic brand recording just 13 local sales last month.
12: Bold, naughty and adults only. Robin Wood is coming to the Regal Theatre from the 24th of July. Tickets through Ticketek.
9: Updating sport, and Australia has made several changes to the squad which beat England in the final Ashes test last summer. Captain Pat Cummins returns to the squad for the two-game series against Bangladesh next month. Josh Hazlewood and Nathan Lyon are also named to return. The Socceroos have dropped one place to 28 on FIFA's world rankings after being knocked out in the round of 32 at the World Cup. And Matthew Lloyd is encouraging Essendon to allow Zach Merritt to again seek a trade at the end of the season if he wants to leave the AFL club.
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9: The chance of some showers, getting down to 7 degrees tonight. Mostly sunny tomorrow with a top of 18. Looking further ahead, plenty of sunshine on Thursday with partly cloudy skies on Friday. And that's the latest on Smooth.
1: 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Good afternoon. Simon here playing the tunes till 5. 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

0: 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Sounds so good on Smooth FM. Back into the tunes after we check that 2 o'clock news. 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
4: Perth's traffic on Smooth.
3: got a police incident northbound on the Mitchell Freeway just after Vincent Street, Wembley. Now, the right lane is closed. That's causing a very heavy delay. Also closed, Hedrick Street between Stevenson Avenue and Ellen Sterling Boulevard in Innaloo. That's up until August the 2nd for roadworks. Detours are in place. No delays meantime on the Kwinana Freeway. The Tonkina Road Highway is flowing quite nicely at the moment, looking good for the Graham Farmer Freeway, and no delays both directions through the Northbridge Tunnel. And that's your latest traffic on Smooth FM Perth.
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19: Good afternoon, I'm Heidi Tiltons. Aussie drivers are being warned petrol prices at the Bowser could climb back above $2 amid spiralling tensions in the Middle East. Houthi rebels have announced a maritime embargo against Saudi Arabia, vowing to target the southern gateway to the Red Sea. That could further hamper supply as disruptions continue in the Strait of Hormuz. The energy minister is under pressure to explain how a $4 million climate conference will ease electricity prices for Aussie families. Chris Bowen's department will foot the bill to host foreign bureaucrats at a luxury Fiji resort ahead of the COP31 climate summit. Speaking on Sky, Shadow Minister Dan Tehan says Labor needs to get its priorities in order.
20: You've got to remember, he sent bureaucrats from his own department over to scope this when we have an embassy in Fiji. How is this value for money? How is this going to help energy affordability in Australia?
19: Border Force has revealed more than 2,000 tonnes of illicit cigarettes have been seized in the past year. More than 13 million vapes were also captured coming into the country, an increase of more than 100% compared with 2025. The seized cigarettes would have generated an estimated $5 billion in tobacco taxes if they were sold legally. We're being assured the AUKUS deal will be full steam ahead despite the change of prime ministers in the UK. Andy Burnham has officially become Britain's seventh PM in just a decade, replacing Sir Keir Starmer. Defence Industry Minister Pat Conroy's told Nine the new PM has already said he will honour existing defence commitments.
21: And the appointment of John Healey as Chancellor, their version of Treasury, is great news for Australia. John, who I know personally, is a great friend of Australia. He's committed to spending taxpayers' money wisely in the UK and increasing defence funding. So this is great news for AUKUS.
19: And Taylor Swift's country ballad, I Knew It, I Knew You, has now spent a fourth consecutive week at number two on the Hot 100. The Toy Story original has previously spent 2 weeks at number one.
22: Bold, naughty and adults only. Throbin Wood is coming to the Regal Theatre from the 24th of July. Tickets through Ticketek.
19: Updating sport, and Craig McRae says the door is always open to Bobby Hill at Collingwood. The Norm Smith medalist has been away from the club for several weeks. It's been reported the Pies are looking to end Hill's contract. Pat Cummins and Josh Hazlewood are back at full fitness ahead of next month's test series against Bangladesh in Darwin and Mackay. And Aussie boxer Liam Wilson's fight against American Stephen Fulton Jr. on Sunday has been confirmed as a world title eliminator. They'll meet before Tim Zhu takes on Errol Spence Jr. at Afterpay Arena.
18: Smooth weather.
19: The chance of some showers, getting down to 7 degrees tonight. Mostly sunny tomorrow with a top of 18. Looking further ahead, plenty of sunshine on Thursday with partly cloudy skies on Friday. And that's the latest on Smooth.
0: Whether it's a busy afternoon for you, maybe a little TikTok here and there, done some shopping. Thanks for choosing Smooth. I'll keep you company with more music and less talk. Simon Diaz here. Libby Dean's coming up. Great song. Wham's in there too. But now let's feel good with UB40 and Chrissy High.
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0: That's how we do it Tuesday afternoon with the disco ball spinning here at Smooth FM with Blondie and Wham's I'm Your Man. It's more music and less talk. 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Baby Steps coming up from Olivia Dean. Great song. And actually, it was Dawson's Creek this song was from, wasn't it? Yeah, a Dawson's Creek fave next on Smooth.
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0: Pretty cool. 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If you haven't got the app, grab it today, the Smooth Player, and you can take us with you wherever you go, even if you're stuck in the traffic. 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
10: Perth's traffic on Smooth.
11: There's a crash in Cloverdale, Tonkin Highway, northbound after Leach Highway. Vehicles are in the left emergency lane. Police and towing services are asking people out of their cars. It's pretty slow on the approach. And a crash to freeway southbound on the Narrows Bridge. The centre lane's blocked. Towing services are asking. It's heavy back to Loftus Street. Further down, freeway southbound at Russell Road. Freeway northbound at Mounts Bay Road. Then Stevenson Avenue through to Warwick Road as well. And Royal Highway, so westbound at Quinana Freeway in Jandakot as well. And that's the latest traffic on Smooth FM Perth.
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12: Good afternoon, I'm Heidi Tiltons. ABC host Sarah Ferguson has broken her silence after Barnaby Joyce went viral for yelling at his barking dog during a TV interview. The One Nation MP was being quizzed about whether he supported Pauline Hanson's meeting with far-right activist Tommy Robinson. The 7:30 host says she thinks she could hear the dog, but says Mr. Joyce's interruption came at a convenient time.
13: It is a kind of coincidence, and it's not a bad coincidence, really, that the dog should have happened to bark in the night at that moment, causing Barnaby to break off from answering the questions.
12: Victorian teachers have rejected the state government's latest pay offer and will strike on Thursday. The deal would have seen teachers' salaries rise by at least 28.3% over the next 4 years. The education union's Justin Mullaly says they've been pushing for a 35% increase.
14: It doesn't matter whether you supported the offer that was put to you or whether you rejected it. We all have to act in union. We all have to stick together and send a very clear and direct message to this state government.
12: The federal opposition leader has lashed out at a Victorian magistrate who granted bail to a returned ISIS bride charged with terrorism. The 34-year-old woman has been released into the community after spending 2 months behind bars. Angus Taylor has taken to social media declaring the decision fails the security test, the values test and the pub test. A federal Labor MP has been referred to Northern Territory Police over an assault accusation. Luke Gosling's denied allegations he was involved in a physical altercation with Northern Territory's administrator David Connolly. And a Sex and the City star has opened up about his years as a struggling actor before landing the iconic role of Smith Gerrard. Jason Lewis revealing he spent 6 months sleeping on the floor in Paris and used to steal baguettes from bakeries and could only afford cucumber and cheese. Updating sport, and veteran spinner Nathan Lyon has been recalled to a full-strength Australian team for the upcoming two-test series against Sri Lanka. The 38-year-old was sidelined by a hamstring injury last December. Bulldogs winger Marcelo Montoya has announced his immediate retirement from the NRL. The 30-year-old had earlier announced he would retire at the end of the season, but now says his body can't keep up with the demands of playing first grade. Collingwood's Josh Dacos missed training today, dealing with an ankle issue, but is expected to line up against the Crows on Thursday. And riders have had their second and final rest day on the Tour de France. Racing resumes in stage 16 with a 26-kilometre time trial on the shores of Lake Geneva.
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10: Smooth weather.
12: The chance of showers getting down to 7 degrees tonight, a mostly sunny day tomorrow with a top of 18. Looking further ahead, plenty of sunshine on Thursday, partly cloudy for Friday. Now let's see what's leading tonight's stories on Nine News.
16: Thanks, Heidi. Tonight in Nine News Perth at 6, a mother killed, her daughter stabbed in Bentley, the woman's 16-year-old son in custody. Pauline Hanson in Perth.
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0: School pickups are always bright and breezy with us here at Smooth. Thank you for listening. Simon here. I can hear the screams already. Harry Styles in the country later this year. One Direction on the way. But now let's start some non-stop feel good.
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0: Just feels good, doesn't it? 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More music with less talk, like Ed Sheeran and MJ's Don't Stop Till You Get Enough of That. Feel good music with Queen and David Bowie. On the other side of this, some feel good pressure. But first,
1: Perth's traffic on Smooth.
2: Breakdown on Albany Highway northbound at Leach Highway Bentley, blocking the right turn lane. Traffic lights restored, Great Eastern Highway bypass and Stirling Crescent intersection in Hazelmere. The Panana is queuing inbound from Mill Point Drive through to the city to Hay Street. Outbound on the Mitchell Freeway, Hutton Street to Hepburn Avenue and up at Ocean Reef Road. Inbound queuing from Loftus Street, side to Mill Point Road to the Panana and Billia Drive to Russell Road. Tonkin Highway busy northbound at the entry from Leach Highway, both directions around Hale Road. Right Highway side westbound at Kenwick Link and the Panana Freeway. That's the latest traffic on Smooth FM Perth.
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Yeah, it feels good on Smooth FM, almost 4 o'clock. You know, it's probably the best place to sing out loud. Let's start our little karaoke session for the drive home after four with more music and less talk on Smooth. Before that, though, traffic and news is next.

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14: Perth's traffic on Smooth.
15: Breakdown cleared. High Street eastbound at Wilkinson Street in Fremantle. Quinana Freeway is queuing from Millport Road inbound through to the city to Hay Street. Outbound on the Mitchell Freeway, Hutton Street to Hepburn Avenue and up at Ocean Reef Road. Inbound queuing from Loftus Street, side to Millport Road on the Quinana and Billia Drive to Rowley Road. Tonkin Highway, busy northbound at the entry from Leach Highway, both directions at Hale Road and southbound at Armidale Road. Royal Highway, slow westbound at Kenwood Link and approaching the Quinana Freeway in Jandakot. Northbound, Great Eastern Highway Bypass, busy in Hazelmere. That's the latest traffic on Smooth FM Perth.
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16: Good afternoon, I'm Heidi Tiltons. Pauline Hanson says she has no regrets about meeting with far-right activist and convicted criminal Tommy Robinson during her recent trip to the UK. The One Nation leader claims Channel 7's Spotlight team orchestrated the controversial interview they included in their critical report. The senator says the TV crew went as far as booking the venue and covering all expenses to make the meeting happen.
17: I'm not going to back away from that. I don't regret talking to Tommy at all. Liam's a bit hypocritical there. His crew was the one that paid for the security plus the vans plus the room that I had the interview with Tommy Robinson in.
16: Tens of thousands of Victorian teachers will push ahead with their strike this week after rejecting the latest pay offer. The mass walkout, an attempt to force the Allan government back to the negotiating table after almost a year of failed talks. Teachers of today rejected a pay increase of 28.3% over 4 years. They're pushing for 35%. A Sydney rabbi has told the Bondi Royal Commission a number of people in his congregation are hiding their Jewish identity out of fear. Levi Wolf is the chief rabbi at the Central Synagogue, telling the inquiry up to 70% of his congregation has experienced anti-Semitic abuse.
0: Is this right? Is this how Jews should feel? Is this how humans in this country should feel? I don't think so. I don't think anybody thinks so. Do I need to have courage to be openly Jewish in this country?
16: A baby humpback whale, which washed up on Sydney's Cronulla Beach, has been cleared of bird flu. The newborn calf's body was tested as a precaution and has now returned a negative result. And Anne Hathaway holds the top two biggest global opening weekends for live-action films this year, The Odyssey and Devil Wears Prada 2, raking in just shy of $500 million between them. Updating sport, and the Melbourne Demons have ended their major sponsorship deal with Zurich. It comes on the back of widespread criticism over the insurer's removal of head trauma coverage for AFL players. The Rabbitohs have been hit by a massive injury blow on the run to the NRL finals. Captain Cameron Murray is facing a month on the sidelines with an ankle injury. And Aussie Bernard Tomic has won the Lincoln Challenge event in the US, breaking an eight-year drought on the ATP Tour.
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14: Smooth weather.
16: The chance of showers getting down to 7 degrees tonight. A mostly sunny day tomorrow with a top of 18. Looking further ahead, plenty of sunshine on Thursday, partly cloudy for Friday. Now let's see what's leading tonight's stories on Nine News.
12: Thanks, Heidi. 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Pauline Hanson in Perth.
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0: 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Some slow, smooth disco on the way from the Bee Gees. Speaking about travelling.
1: Perth's traffic on Smooth.
2: Crash on Armidale Road eastbound at the exit to Solomon Road in Jandakot, blocking the left lane with towies on site. Banana is queuing inbound from Millpoint Road to the city to Hay Street. Outbound on the Mitchell Freeway, Hutton Street to Warwick Road and up at Ocean Reef Road. Inbound queuing from Loftus Street side to Millpoint Road and the Banana, Canning Highway to Mount Hurry Bridge and Armidale Road to Rowley Road. And Tonkin Highway busy northbound at the entry from Leach Highway and both directions at Hale Road, also southbound at Armidale Road, Rowe Highway side westbound at Kenwick Link and at the Kwinana Freeway. That's the latest traffic on Smooth FM Perth.
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0: That's how we do a Workday Tuesday. 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
4: Perth's traffic on Smooth.
5: Breakdown, Canning Highway westbound at Collins Street in South Perth, blocking the left lane. Also, traffic lights flashing yellow, Wanneroo Road, Beach Road intersection in Hammersley, and emergency bridge works, Mitchell northbound after Warwick Road in Corrine. It's looking heavy on the Kanana inbound from Mill Point Road to the city to Hay Street, outbound on the Mitchell, Vincent Street to Power Street, and Stevenson Avenue to Warwick Road, and up at Ocean Reef Road through Shenton Avenue. Inbound queuing from Loftus Street on the Mitchell out to Mill Point Road on the Kanana, Canning Highway to Mapparee Bridge, and Billy Drive to Russell Road. That's the latest traffic on Smooth FM Perth.
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6: Good afternoon, I'm Heidi Tiltons. Australia has upgraded travel warnings for three countries in the Middle East as the conflict between Iran and the US escalates. Oman, Saudi Arabia and Jordan are now level three destinations, with tourists advised to reconsider their need to travel to the nations. Tens of thousands of Victorian teachers will strike on Thursday after rejecting the latest pay and conditions offer. They've today voted against a pay increase of 28.3% over 4 years. The union warning if a better deal isn't put forward next week, another strike will be held on August 4. It's as long-haul Qantas pilots consider industrial action after 2 years of negotiating with the airline for better pay and conditions. Andrew Marshall from the Australian and International Pilots Association says their quality of life is a major part of their demands.
7: There's significant disruption to lifestyle and being a pilot, so we're asking for simple things like three guaranteed days off in 8 weeks. That's one of our key claims, so that the pilot will know that in 8 weeks they can have 3 days where they can commit time to their family.
6: Pauline Hanson has come to the defence of her high-profile recruit Barnaby Joyce following a bizarre outburst on national TV overnight. Mr Joyce shouted at his dog, who was distracting him during an ABC interview. The One Nation leader admits she thought the outburst was funny but unusual.
8: I don't know what the situation was. I don't know what sort of day he had or, you know, what was going on around him. I thought that it was just, it's unusual for anyone doing an interview to turn and tell your dog to keep quiet.
6: And Ella Langley's Choosin' Texas is now tied as the longest-running non-holiday female solo number one hit in history. The Alabama-born singer sharing the honour with Whitney Houston's I Will Always Love You and Mariah Carey's We Belong Together. Updating sport, and Pat Cummins and Josh Hazlewood are back at full fitness ahead of next month's test series against Bangladesh in Darwin and Mackay. Hazlewood hasn't played a test match in 12 months, while Cummins only played once during last summer's Ashes series. Chair of Selectors George Bailey says they're ready to go.
9: Those guys, along with everyone else in the squad and a few others, hitting the finishing touches. You know, those guys in particular, probably a bit more of a couple of physical things to tick off, but understanding is all fit.
6: And the Women's Tennis Association will exclude transgender athletes from the professional tour. It's ordering all players on the WTA tour to undergo genetic sex testing once in their career.
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4: Smooth weather.
6: The chance of showers getting down to 7 degrees tonight, a mostly sunny day tomorrow with a top of 18. Looking further ahead, plenty of sunshine on Thursday, partly cloudy for Friday. Now let's see what's leading tonight's stories on Nine News.
0: Thanks, Heidi. Tonight in Nine News Perth at 6, a mother killed, her daughter stabbed in Bentley, the woman's 16-year-old son in custody. Pauline Hanson in Perth.
11: I have never advocated for the White Australia policy.
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13: 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And with a lady who's certainly proving to be top of her game, did a great job at the halftime entertainment at the FIFA Soccer World Cup final yesterday. And, well, is number one in pretty much every country in the world with her brand new album. I like it. I hope you do too. 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

0: 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Smooth FM, D Ream, and things can only get better. Well, eventually with the traffic, I'm sure it's at its worst right now. If you're in it getting home, the kids back at school, I know everyone's back on the road. Let's go check in on that for you. And then right after, it's such a great song that I think you're going to like from the Voice of Love on the way in a moment here at Smooth.
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2: A crash on Tonkin Highway northbound after Kewdale Road in Kewdale, reduced to a single lane with towies on site. Also, traffic lights flashing yellow, Wanneroo Road, Beach Road in Hammersley, and emergency bridge works, Mitchell Freeway northbound after Warwick Road in Green, affecting the left lanes. Kanata Freeway is queuing inbound from Mill Point Road, heavy through to the city and out onto Mitchell, as far as Vincent Street, further north, Hutton Street to Warwick Road and up at Shenton Avenue. Inbound queuing from Loftus Street, side to Mill Point Road on the Kanata, Canning Highway to Manhurry Bridge, and Billia Drive to Russell Road. That's the latest traffic on Smooth FM Perth.
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0: Sounding good at Smooth FM, helping take the sting out of that Tuesday afternoon traffic, I hope. The sun fades on the day. I hope you're well with Byron Withian. And after a quick Smooth News update, not only that incredible sound of Sienna Spyro. Love that song, Material Lover, that I'll play soon for you. And I've got a guy next who's, well, actually, it's probably his most famous song, is appearing in a rather strange chicken ad at the moment. I'll play him next for you, sweet.
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14: Perth traffic on Smooth.
15: Crash on Rail Highway southbound before Wells Parade East in Wellsville. Blocked in the right lane with emergency services and towies on site. Also a crash on Tonkin Highway northbound after Kewdale Road in Kewdale. Reduced to a single lane with towies attending. And traffic lights flashing yellow. Wanneroo Road at Beach Road intersection in Hammersley. Emergency bridge works. Mitchell Ferry northbound after Warwick Road in Kareen. Left lane's affected. It's heavy on the Banana inbound from Millpoint Road out to Vincent Street on the Mitchell. Also Hutton Street to Warwick Road. Inbound from Vincent Street, side to Millpoint Road on the Banana, Canning Highway to Mount Marie Bridge. That's the latest traffic on Smooth FM Perth.
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16: Good evening, I'm Heidi Tiltons. The Smart Traveller website has been updated with fresh travel warnings amid an escalation of violence in the Middle East. Aussies are being urged to reconsider whether they need to travel to Jordan, Oman and Saudi Arabia, with officials describing the situation as volatile. Iran, Iraq, Lebanon, Palestine, Syria and Yemen remain on the highest warning level, which advises Australians not to travel at all. Victorian teachers will strike for 24 hours this Thursday after rejecting the Allan government's latest pay offer. The deal would have seen teachers' salaries rise by at least 28.3% over the next 4 years, but the union has been calling for a 35% increase. ABC host Sarah Ferguson has broken her silence after Barnaby Joyce went viral for yelling at his barking dog during a TV interview. The One Nation MP was being quizzed about whether he supported Pauline Hanson's meeting with far-right activist Tommy Robinson. The 7:30 host says she thinks she could hear a dog, but says Mr. Joyce's interruption came at a convenient time.
17: It is a kind of coincidence, and it's not a bad coincidence, really, that the dog should have happened to bark in the night at that moment, causing Barnaby to break off from answering the questions.
16: The Energy Minister is under pressure to explain how a $4 million climate conference will ease electricity prices for Aussie families. Chris Bowen's department will foot the bill to host foreign bureaucrats at a luxury Fiji resort ahead of the COP31 climate summit. Speaking on Sky, Shadow Minister Dan Tehan says Labor needs to get its priorities in order.
18: You've got to remember, he sent bureaucrats from his own department over to scope this when we have an embassy in Fiji. How is this value for money? How is this going to help energy affordability in Australia?
16: And Italian carmaker Fiat has stopped importing passenger vehicles into Australia as sales plummet, the iconic brand recording just 13 local sales last month. Updating sport, and Australia has made several changes to the squad which beat England in the final Ashes test last summer. Captain Pat Cummins returns to the squad for the two-game series against Bangladesh next month. Josh Hazlewood and Nathan Lyon are also named to return. The Socceroos have dropped one place to 28 on FIFA's world rankings after being knocked out in the round of 32 at the World Cup. And Matthew Lloyd is encouraging Essendon to allow Zach Merritt to again seek a trade at the end of the season if he wants to leave the AFL club.
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14: Smooth weather.
16: The chance of showers getting down to 7 degrees tonight, a mostly sunny day tomorrow with a top of 18. Looking further ahead, plenty of sunshine on Thursday, partly cloudy for Friday. 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
20: Thanks, Heidi. Right now on Nine News Perth, a mother killed, her daughter stabbed in Bentley, the woman's 16-year-old son in custody. Barking mad, Barnaby's car crash TV interview.
21: Sit down! Sorry, it's a dog.
20: And the latest on Harley Reid's ankle. Don't worry, you haven't missed the news. 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Nine News, your news.
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0: Doesn't that sound so good? From Sienna Spyro. It's with the hymn. So cool. So jazzy. Material Lover. And Sienna Spyro out to play Australia early in the new year. One of the first shows for the year, actually, in January. Meanwhile, a lady on the way next at Smooth, who we're very excited to have playing the halftime entertainment at the AFL shortly, too. Yeah, our own Kylie on the way to see Queen Smooth.
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0: Great, certainly in the right place for nothing but more music and less talk here at Smoothie FM with Byron William to keep you company for the run into a Tuesday night. And if you're still not quite home through the traffic, let's go and see how life looks on the roads for you now, Smooth.
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2: Taking a final check of the roads around town this evening. In Carine, emergency bridge works underway, Mitchell Freeway northbound. Before Warwick Road, the left lane is shut with incident response on site. In Welshpool, still a crash for a highway southbound. Before Welshpool Road East, blocking the right lane. Traffic's a bit heavy there. The traffic signals are being restored after an outage in Hammersley, Wanneroo and Beach Road intersection. Also through Kewdale, the crash is cleared. Tonkin Highway northbound after Kewdale Road. That's the latest traffic on Smooth FM Perth.
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0: This is Smooth FM, and whether your car's now in the driveway, safely home for a Tuesday night, or still back at work, it's nice that you've got us on sharing part of your night with us. Smooth with Byron, we're here to keep you company. 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
8: 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We're here to keep you company. And we'll do that with great songs from Elton John in a moment and this now from Sam Smith. So good.
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0: Yeah, I don't know about you. It does kind of make me want to try a chicken cherry cola with Savage Garden at Smooth FM. And Byron with you and playing you more music and less talk on a Tuesday night. Thank you for joining us, whether you're streaming us through your smart speaker now, maybe you're listening in via our Smooth Player app. Or if you are and you've got the app downloaded on your phone, don't forget to look for the details on winning that trip to New Zealand. Good prize. In the meantime, a very chilled out Bob Marley and a newly married Mel C on the way next for you at Smooth.
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0: Definitely sounding feeling good on the way to Tuesday night at Smoothie FM, and it's so nice to have you a part of it too, whatever you're doing. With Byron Webb here, nearly 8 p.m, and I've got a lady in the next bunch of songs who, well, definitely personified attitude. Such a good song, I think you'd like it. Some very early Madonna and an absolutely huge Cher song for you next year at Smooth.
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0: 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And I don't think there's any denying this would have to be one of the biggest, most well-known songs in the world.
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0: There's the happy song at Smooth FM, keeping us feeling good as we plow into a Tuesday night here at Smooth with the Four Seasons in there. And I love that sound of Alanis Morissette. Hand in my pocket, didn't that sound good? Thank you for joining us. Whatever you're doing tonight, firing with here. And a reminder at 9, we're going to have you feet up and winding down with the most relaxed man in town. Cameron Daddo back in from 9 till midnight tonight. And we'll start setting the mood soon with that brilliant sound of the Fugees for you in a moment here at Smooth.
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0: Well, now, I reckon that is such a good note to end my part of our day with you on at Smooth FM as we head up towards 9 p.m. now. 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
14: 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Hope you had a great day. And amongst the chaos, you were able to pause and take a breath. Let's kick off our night with some feel good with Whitney Houston. 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

0: Yeah, so glad I got squeezed that one in. Was it pasta night at your house this evening? How good is a delicious plate of spag bol on the couch after a long, chilly day? My wife does it so well. In fact, she does it so well, she won't allow me to cook it. She's like, no, I'll do it. She loves her version of it. I do too. The ultimate comfort food on a winter's evening. Thanks for sharing your Tuesday night with me. Cam Datto here on Smooth with Kenny and Dolly on the way with some island vibes. Love it.
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0: So good. Cam Dano on Smooth with more music and less talk. My job here is to set you up with plenty of motivation, plenty of positivity and beautiful songs that will make these later hours just fly by. Stick with me. We'll be back soon with Ed Sheeran.
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0: 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Settle in and enjoy. Mariah Carey.
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0: Love it. Conjures up iconic images of Mad Max beyond Thunderdome. We don't need another hero. Tina Turner, hope that you saw something that made you smile today. I'm still basking in the glow of my football team Essendon breaking through for a win on the weekend. It's the first time in a long time. Not the only one. So many star Bomber fans posting their highlights. And what made me smile was the kids expressing their joy. Fantastic. I'm Cam Dutto with some inspiration coming up from Westlife after this on Smooth.
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0: Really? That's it? Can't believe my shift is done. It always goes so fast. Cam Daddo saying good night on Smooth. And if you're thinking of getting up early for a walk or hitting the gym, make sure you set the alarm. I'll be back tomorrow night from 9. And here's a thought. Accept it, love it, use it. It'll take you somewhere great. I'd love to know what it is. As always, dream big with us on Smooth.
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11: A condition is sweeping the nation. It's called morning meh.

0: Graham Farmer Freeway either, and at speed in both directions through the Northbridge Tunnel. A little busy in Quinata Beach, Patterson Road, northbound at Mandurah Road. Keep in mind those roadworks in Innaloo. Cedric Street is closed between Stevenson Avenue and Ellen Sterling Boulevard until the 2nd of August. Cedric Street on-ramp to Mitchell Freeway northbound is also closed. Detours in place. And that's the latest traffic on Smooth FM Perth.
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2: Good morning, I'm Maham Kashani. Energy analysts warn Australia could be on fuel rationing as early as September. They say the second closure of the Strait of Hormuz could see another oil shock. This time, though, it could be worse, with little left to draw from oil reserves weakened earlier this year. A federal government minister says it's still too soon to say if an Australian-born Islamic State member could return to Australia. Paediatrician Tarek Kamler was previously thought to have been killed in 2017, but is now believed to be in an Iraqi jail. It's understood he's one of 13 men hoping to come back home, but Murray Watt says the government won't provide any help to foreign fighters trying to get back here.
3: Under the former coalition government, over 40 foreign fighters did return to this country. So sometimes there are limits around what governments can do. But certainly anyone who returns to Australia who's been part of these sorts of organisations will face the full force of the law.
2: Labor members will reignite the push for a stronger gambling regulator at the party's national conference in Adelaide this week, amid concerns the government's changes don't go far enough. Multiple Labor sources say efforts are underway to progress amendments to the party's draft national platform on gambling after the suite of changes unveiled by the PM earlier this year didn't include the establishment of a national watchdog. And Aldi has reached a $55 million settlement with over 30,000 workers in a long-running underpayment dispute. The supermarket giant has reached an agreement to settle the federal class action lawsuit with the SDA Employees Association, which must still be approved by the court. The union had alleged that some workers were directed by Aldi to perform duties before and after their shift times.
4: BP's doubling up on points. Get double BP rewards or Qantas points until July 28. Turn into BP. Terms, conditions and exclusions apply.
2: Updating sport. Carlton will narrow down its coaching candidates to a 4 or 5 person shortlist, including interim coach Josh Fraser, by the end of the week. It's understood the Blues are ready to progress to the next stage of the process, where the club will hold more interviews with applicants. Talks about whether Fraser is keen to join the next stage are expected to take place over the coming days. And today, Pogacar's lead in the Tour de France has been cut by 28 seconds in stage 16.
1: Smooth weather.
2: Partly cloudy with tops of 18. Sunny tomorrow, also 18. Mostly fine Friday, a late shower or two Saturday. And that's the latest on Smooth.
5: Thanks, Maham. Good morning. It's the More Music Breakfast Show with Kelly Golding for Wednesday. Great to have you here. Almost halfway through the week, aren't we? It's a good feeling. Lots of great songs to come. Here's Madonna kicking it off like a prayer.
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0: Feeling good on Smooth, playing more music and less talk for breakfast. It's Kelly Golding here with the More Music Breakfast Show. Nice to have your company this morning. Heading for a top of 18 in Perth today, partly cloudy. Farning up tomorrow and Friday. 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
1: Perth's traffic on Smooth.
9: On the Mitchell Freeway, it's slow around Warwick Road inbound. The Kwinana Freeway busy. Mortimer Road to Rolly Road. A better run up across Mahari Bridge and the Narrows, 30 to the city. Auckland Graham Farmer Freeway at Northbridge Tunnel at speed in both directions. And some congestion on Paterson Road northbound at Kwinana Beach Road and Manta Road, Kwinana Beach. Also Rockingham Road around Ankerdale Road in Noble Base. And roadworks, Cedric Street closed between Stevenson Avenue and Ellen Sterling Boulevard in Innaloo with detours in place. Cedric Street entry out to the Mitchell northbound remains closed. That's the latest traffic on Smooth FM Perth.
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10: Good morning, I'm Mahan Kashani. Australia could be on fuel rationing as early as September. Energy analysts warning the second closure of the Strait of Hormuz could see another oil shock. This time, though, it could be worse, with little left to draw from oil reserves weakened from earlier this year. At this stage, there are no plans to extend the government's current cut to the fuel excise. It's been revealed one of Australia's most notorious ISIS fighters, who is thought to be dead, is alive and wants to return home. According to new documents seen by The Australian, Dr. Tariq Hamla is in an Iraqi jail after previously being presumed killed in Syria nearly 10 years ago. The paediatrician is one of 13 men hoping to come home, but the AFP has an outstanding warrant for his arrest. Labor members will reignite the push for a stronger gambling regulator at the party's national conference in Adelaide this week, amid concerns the government's changes don't go far enough. Multiple Labor sources say efforts are underway to progress amendments to the party's draft national platform on gambling after the suite of changes unveiled earlier this year didn't include the establishment of a national watchdog. Members and unions are also preparing fights on a gas tax, AI and superannuation. And police will return to the scene of a house fire today, which claimed the lives of two people south of Brisbane. Four others, a man and his children, managed to escape, but their mother and a family friend didn't make it out. The two-storey Kingston home was destroyed, the roof crumpled, and five cars left torched in the yard. At this stage, it's unknown what caused the blaze.
11: BP's doubling up on points. Get double BP rewards or Qantas points until July 28. Turn into BP. Terms, conditions and exclusions apply.
10: Updating sport. Collingwood coach Craig McRae says he's concerned for Bobby Hill's well-being and has sent a message of support as the troubled forward looks set to leave the club. The Norm Smith medalist hasn't played for Collingwood since round 21 last year. With the club and Hills management dealing with the issue of a contract that runs until the end of 2030, McRae says they've got a lot of love and care for him. And Jake Weatherald has been included in Australia's 13-man squad for the two-test series against Bangladesh in Darwin next month. Australia has also recalled skipper Pat Cummins and veteran duo Josh Hazlewood and Nathan Lyon after their Ashes campaigns were ruined by injury.
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10: Partly cloudy with tops of 18, sunny tomorrow, also 18, mostly fine Friday, a late shower or two Saturday, and that's the latest on Smooth.
12: Thanks, Mum. Hello, it is the More Music Breakfast Show on Smooth Perth. Kelly Golding this morning for Wednesday. Great to have you here. Hope you're having a nice start to the morning. Let's add some music to that. Here's the Pet Shop Boys, Always On My Mind on Smooth.
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0: Sister Sledge on Smooth, playing more music and less talk for breakfast. Hi, it's Kelly Golding for Wednesday. Great to have your company this morning. Hope your morning's off to a good start. 18 degrees and partly cloudy in Perth today, fining up for a beautiful Thursday and Friday. We'll check the roads. NSYNC for the drive next.
1: Perth's traffic on Smooth.
2: On the Mitchell Freeway, slow inbound at Warwick Road. The Kwinana Freeway busy. Mortimer Road to Rowley Road. A better run up across Mount Hurry Bridge and the Narrows, through to the city. Auckley Graham Palmer Freeway, Northbridge Tunnel in both directions. Busy Patterson Road northbound at Mount Road, Kwinana Beach. Rockingham Road, Ankstall Road, Naval Base. And roadworks, Cedric Street closed between Stevenson Avenue and Ellen Sterling Boulevard, Innaloo, with detours in place. All signage and take care for the area. Cedric Street entry ramp to the Mitchell Freeway northbound remains closed. That's the latest traffic on Smooth FM Perth.

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0: Feeling good on Smooth, playing more music and less talk for breakfast. It's Kelly Golding this morning for Wednesday. Great to have your company. If you are joining us from the Smooth Player or the Smart Speaker, glad you found us on Smooth Perth. News is next. Back soon with more music. Mariah Carey and Huey Lewis in the news.
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0: 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Good morning, I'm Maham Kashani. Aussies could be hit with fuel rationing measures as early as September due to the latest escalation in the Middle East war. Energy experts warn the second closure of the Strait of Hormuz could see another oil shock. At this stage, there are no plans to extend the government's current cut to the fuel excise. The federal government has updated its travel advice for even more nations as tensions in the Middle East persist. Jordan, Oman and Saudi Arabia have seen their advice level upgraded to level 3, with officials describing conditions as volatile. The warning issued on the Smart Traveller website urges Aussies to avoid non-essential travel and to minimise time in transit. One of Australia's most notorious ISIS fighters who is presumed dead is alive and wants to return home. According to new documents seen by the Australian, Dr. Tariq Kamla is in an Iraqi jail after previously being presumed killed in Syria almost a decade ago. The paediatrician is one of 13 Australian men hoping to return home, but federal police has an outstanding warrant for his arrest. Industry groups say a freeze on the beer tax has done nothing to keep prices stable ahead of another hike next month. Currently, under a cost of living measure, tax to tap beer has been paused, but tax on bottled and canned drinks will rise in the coming weeks. And Tasmania's new Macquarie Point Stadium could be able to fit 30,000 people in its stands. Current designs show the stadium will have a capacity of 23,000 seats, with standing room to fit another 1,500 fans. The developers have left room for expansion, meaning the stadium will grow with its fan base.
1: BP's doubling up on points. Get double BP rewards or Qantas points until July 28. Turn into BP. Terms, conditions and exclusions apply.
0: Updating sport. All signs are pointing to an AFL return for St Kilda's Max King after a three-week rehab and training camp. King needs to get through training this week, but is expected to play his first game since Round 16, 2024, after overcoming a knee injury and a recent hamstring complaint. Tom De Koning is also firming to return for Sunday's clash against North Melbourne. And LIV Golf has taken another hit to its long-term survival, losing its feeder tour. The Asian Tour has signed a deal to be brought into line with the European and PGA Tour.
2: Smooth weather.
0: Partly cloudy with tops of 18. Sunny tomorrow, also 18. Mostly fine Friday. A late shower or two Saturday. And that's the latest on Smooth.
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0: Mamma Mia, ABBA on Smooth, bringing the feel good to our Wednesday morning on Smooth Perth. Hi, it's Kelly Golding with the More Music Breakfast Show. Great to have your company. Hope the morning's off to a good start. If you are about to step out the door, jump in the car, we'll check those roads, find out how things are looking. Then for the drive, Christina Aguilera, can't wait to play it.
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2: Crash on Tonkin Highway northbound at Arbiter Road in Forestdale, blocking the right lane with towies on site. Also a couple of breakdowns, one on Tonkin Highway northbound at the entry from Great Eastern Highway Ascot in the left emergency lane, the other on the Mitchell southbound after Hutton Street Osborne Park in the left emergency lane. It's slow on the Mitchell Freeway inbound at Burns Beach Road and Whippeds Avenue to Warwick Road. The Kanata Freeway busy, Thomas Road to Rolly Road for a better run-up across the Mount Harry Bridge and the Narrows through to the city. Tonkin Highway underspeed northbound at Armadale Road, Rockingham Road busy and Ankhill Road in Noble Base heading north. That's the latest traffic on Smooth FM Perth.

0: Hope you're having a great start to your Wednesday morning. This is Smooth Perth. Great song. Kelly Golding here. Nice to have your company this morning. Beautiful day on the way. Partly cloudy, 18 degrees, then fining up. Looking forward to that. Winter sunshine. Don't you love it? News is next. Back soon with more music.
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1: Perth's traffic on Smooth.
19: A
11: A crash on the Kwinana Freeway southbound after Millpoint Road South Perth, blocking the right lane with towies on site. Heavy traffic queuing back to Scarborough Beach Road on the Mitchell, and a breakdown on the Mitchell Freeway southbound after Hutton Street Osborne Park in the left emergency lane. It's slow on the Mitchell at Burns Beach Road inbound and Ocean Reef Road to Warwick Road, again around Erindale Road and from Vincent Street, and the Kwinana Freeway busy Mortimer Road to Rowley Road and up around Leach Highway. Tonkin Highway under speed northbound at Armidale Road and Kelvin Road to Hale Road, Rowe Highway slow northbound at Tonkin Highway. That's the latest traffic on Smooth FM Perth.
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19: Good morning, I'm Maham Kashani. Energy experts say fuel rationing could hit Aussies as early as September following the second closure of the Strait of Hormuz. Global oil prices cracked $90 a barrel overnight, marking a 15% jump since hostilities reignited between the US and Iran last week. Analysts warn the latest escalation could force Australia to pursue some form of demand management or rationing to preserve fuel stocks. An Australian doctor has been found alive in a Baghdad prison nearly a decade after his reported death by Islamic State. According to The Australian, Dr. Tara Kamler is imprisoned within a high-security jail in the Iraqi capital, dispelling reports that he died fighting for ISIS in 2017. It's understood he's one of 13 men hoping to come home, but the AFP has an outstanding warrant for his arrest. A new research shows the cost of fleeing domestic violence has risen by more than 70% over the last decade. The Anglicare study suggests much of the surge has come from increases in rent, fuel and childcare costs.
20: BP's doubling up on points. Get double BP rewards or Qantas points until July 28. Turn into BP. Terms, conditions and exclusions apply.
19: Updating sport. Carlton is preparing to move to the next stage of its search for a new coach, with a shortlist of desired candidates to be finalised by the end of the week. It's understood the Blues will narrow their shortlist to four or five people, potentially including interim coach Josh Fraser. Talks about whether Fraser is keen to join the next stage are expected to take place over the coming days. And the brother of Madeleine McCann has been selected to swim for Scotland at the Commonwealth Games in Glasgow. 21-year-old Sean McCann will make his first appearance at the Games after being picked in the middle distance freestyle events.
6: Smooth weather.
19: Partly cloudy with tops of 18. Sunny tomorrow, also 18. Mostly fine Friday. A late shower or two Saturday. And that's the latest on Smooth.
0: Hello, great to have you here. Kelly Golding with the More Music Breakfast Show for Wednesday. Welcome to it. Hope the morning's off to a good start. If you are in the car, we have got the feel-good music for the drive. Let's get back into it. Janet Jackson.
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0: feeling good on Smooth, Gloria Gaynor, I Will Survive for your Wednesday morning. More songs like that this Friday night, 7 o'clock. Smooth's Old School Disco, always a bit of fun to kickstart a weekend with Simon Diaz. Great to have your company for Wednesday. It's Kelly Golding this morning. We will check the roads. Up next, Mark Ronson and Amy Winehouse on Smooth.
1: Perth's traffic on Smooth.
2: A crash on the Kwinana Freeway southbound after Mill Point Road, South Perth, reduced to a single lane with towies on site. Breakdown cleared from the Mitchell Freeway southbound after Hutton Street and Osborne Park. It's slow on the Mitchell at Burns Beach Road, also Whippers Avenue to Erindale Road, and heavy from Hutton Street through to the city and out onto the Kwinana as far as Mill Point Road. Busy inbound on the Kwinana, Thomas Road to Rowley Road and South Street to Cranford Avenue. Tonkin Highway is under speed northbound at Kelvin Road to Hale Road and southbound at Reed Highway. Rowe Highway slow northbound at Tonkin Highway. That's the latest traffic on Smooth FM Perth.

0: Great song to fire up our Wednesday morning on Smooth Pair. Kelly Golding here with the More Music Breakfast Show. It is great to have your company. Hope the morning's off to a good start. If you're still prepping the school lunches, or perhaps you're in the car making your way into work this morning, we'll check the roads next. The latest news on the way, back soon with Billy Ocean.
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10: Perth's traffic on Smooth.
11: A crash on the Kwinana Freeway southbound after Millpoint Road South Perth reduced to a single lane with tows on site. It's looking slow, Woodfords Avenue to Erindale Road inbound as well, and the Kwinana Freeway busy Thomas Road to Rowley Road and Farrington Road to Cranford Avenue. Tonkin Highway is under speed northbound at Kelvin Road to Hale Road and southbound at Reed Highway, and Roe Highway is busy northbound around Tonkin Highway. Also delays on Leach Highway around Manning Road in Bentley and Marmion Avenue, Reed Highway, Green. That's the latest traffic on Smooth FM Perth.
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12: Good morning, I'm Maham Kashani. Energy analysts warn Australia could be on fuel rationing as early as September. They say the second closure of the Strait of Hormuz could see another oil shock. This time, though, it could be

0: returns to Australia who's been part of these sorts of organisations will face the full force of the law.
1: Labor members will reignite the push for a stronger gambling regulator at the party's national conference in Adelaide this week amid concerns the government's changes don't go far enough. Multiple Labor sources say efforts are underway to progress amendments to the party's draft national platform on gambling after the suite of changes unveiled by the PM earlier this year didn't include the establishment of a national watchdog. And Aldi has reached a $55 million settlement with over 30,000 workers in a long-running underpayment dispute. The supermarket giant has reached an agreement to settle the federal class action lawsuit with the SDA Employees Association, which must still be approved by the court. The union had alleged that some workers were directed by Aldi to perform duties before and after their shift times.
2: BP's doubling up on points. Get double BP rewards or Qantas points until July 28. Turn into BP. Terms, conditions and exclusions apply.
1: Updating sport. Carlton will narrow down its coaching candidates to a 4- or 5-person shortlist, including interim coach Josh Fraser, by the end of the week. It's understood the Blues are ready to progress to the next stage of the process, where the club will hold more interviews with applicants. Talks about whether Fraser is keen to join the next stage are expected to take place over the coming days. And today, Pogacar's lead in the Tour de France has been cut by 28 seconds in stage 16.
3: Smooth weather.
1: Partly cloudy with tops of 18. Sunny tomorrow, also 18. Mostly fine Friday, a late shower or two Saturday. And that's the latest on Smooth.
4: Thanks, Maham. What a way to start a morning. Love this. This bit. Billy Ocean, Get Out of My Dreams, Get Into My Car. This is Spring Fest.

0: Good motivation if you're hitting the gym this morning on Smooth, Olivia Newton-John Physical, or perhaps squeezing in a quick walk before heading off to work. Always the best time to do it, don't you think? Can never feel like it at the end of the day, although it does perk you up. Heading for a top of 18 in Perth today. Great to have your company. It's Kelly Golding this morning with the More Music Breakfast Show. Fleetwood Mac on the way.
1: Perth's traffic on Smooth.
2: Crash cleared from the Kwinana Freeway southbound after Mill Point Road in South Perth. Remains heavy back to Stevenson Avenue on the Mitchell. It is slow inbound from Woodfords Avenue to Arundale Road as well. And some delays on the Kwinana Freeway inbound Mortimer Road merge, Exeter Road to Rolly Road and Farrington Road to Cranford Avenue. Tonkin Highway is underspeed northbound at Kelvin Road to Hale Road and southbound Reed Highway. Right Highway slow around Tonkin Highway northbound. And delays on Orang Road from Great Eastern Highway to Roberts Road heading east. Also Nicholson Road, Spencer Road in Langford. That's the latest traffic on Smooth FM Perth.

0: feeling good on Smooth Perth, playing more music and less talk for the drive into work this morning, or perhaps you are mid-school drop-off. Hope it's all going well. We'll check the roads in a sec, see what things are looking like out there. More music after 8. Mahum's in next with a quick news update.
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1: Perth traffic on Smooth.
15: Breakdown, Mitchell Freeway southbound at Reed Highway, Balcatta in the left emergency lane. It's slow on the Mitchell, Hepburn Avenue to Erindale Road. Also heavy, Cedric Street through to the city and out onto the Quinana as far as Mill Point Road. Busy inbound, Thomas Road to Rowley Road, Barrington Road to Cranford Avenue and at Canning Highway. Tonkin Highway under speed northbound at Kilburn Road to Hale Road and southbound at Reed Highway. Row Highway slow in both directions at Tonkin Highway and around Great Eastern Highway bypass in Hazelmere. And Canning Highway queuing eastbound at Reynolds Road and Applecross heading towards the freeway. That's the latest traffic on Smooth FM Perth.
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16: Good morning, I'm Maham Kashani. Australia could be on fuel rationing as early as September. Energy analysts warning the second closure of the Strait of Hormuz could see another oil shock. This time, though, it could be worse, with little left to draw from oil reserves weakened from earlier this year. At this stage, there are no plans to extend the government's current cut to the fuel excise. It's been revealed one of Australia's most notorious ISIS fighters, who is thought to be dead, is alive and wants to return home. According to new documents seen by The Australian, Dr. Tariq Hamla is in an Iraqi jail after previously being presumed killed in Syria nearly 10 years ago. The paediatrician is one of 13 men hoping to come home, but the AFP has an outstanding warrant for his arrest. Labor members will reignite the push for a stronger gambling regulator at the party's national conference in Adelaide this week, amid concerns the government's changes don't go far enough. Multiple Labor sources say efforts are underway to progress amendments to the party's draft national platform on gambling after the suite of changes unveiled earlier this year didn't include the establishment of a national watchdog. Members and unions are also preparing fights on a gas tax, AI and superannuation. And police will return to the scene of a house fire today, which claimed the lives of two people south of Brisbane. Four others, a man and his children, managed to escape, but their mother and a family friend didn't make it out. The two-storey Kingston home was destroyed, the roof crumpled, and five cars left torched in the yard. At this stage, it's unknown what caused the blaze.
17: BP's doubling up on points. Get double BP rewards or Qantas points until July 28. Turn into BP. Terms, conditions and exclusions apply.
16: Updating sport. Collingwood coach Craig McRae says he's concerned for Bobby Hill's well-being and has sent a message of support as a troubled forward looks set to leave the club. The Norm Smith medalist hasn't played for Collingwood since round 21 last year, with the club and Hill's management dealing with the issue of a contract that runs until the end of 2030. McRae says they've got a lot of love and care for him. And Jake Weatherald has been included in Australia's 13-man squad for the two-test series against Bangladesh in Darwin next month. Australia has also recalled skipper Pat Cummins and veteran duo Josh Hazlewood and Nathan Lyon after their Ashes campaigns were ruined by injury.
5: Smooth weather.
16: Partly cloudy with tops of 18, sunny tomorrow, also 18, mostly fine Friday, a late shower or two Saturday. And that's the latest on Smooth.
0: Thanks, Maham. Good morning. It's the More Music Breakfast Show with Kelly Golding on Smooth Perth. 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